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0: and Carlini from 10 till 2 with Mid-Michigan's favorite hit. 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
3: Very hot and very humid for the next few days. We'll have partly cloudy skies for the overnight hours, low 70s and a little bit breezy. A lot of warm and humid air coming in on Tuesday from way down in the Gulf Coast states. Sunshine and we're going into the mid-90s, but our heat index tomorrow about 110. So take it easy. Remember to stay hydrated. Try to stay in the shade and air conditioning. In the Skywatch Weather Center, I'm meteorologist Steve Hamilton.
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9: Very hot and very humid for the next few days. We'll have partly cloudy skies for the overnight hours, low 70s and a little bit breezy. A lot of warm and humid air coming in on Tuesday from way down in the Gulf Coast states. Sunshine and we're going into the mid-90s, but our heat index tomorrow about 110. So take it easy. Remember to stay hydrated. Try to stay in the shade and air conditioning. In the Skywatch Weather Center, I'm meteorologist Steve Hamilton.
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0: and Carlini from 10 till 2 with Mid-Michigan's favorite hits. 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
4: Very hot and very humid for the next few days. We'll have partly cloudy skies for the overnight hours, low 70s and a little bit breezy. A lot of warm and humid air coming in on Tuesday from way down in the Gulf Coast states. Sunshine and we're going into the mid-90s, but our heat index tomorrow about 110, so take it easy. Remember to stay hydrated. Try to stay in the shade and air conditioning. In the Skywatch Weather Center, I'm meteorologist Steve Hamilton.
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11: Very hot and very humid for the next few days. We'll have partly cloudy skies for the overnight hours, low 70s and a little bit breezy. A lot of warm and humid air coming in on Tuesday from way down in the Gulf Coast states. Sunshine and we're going into the mid-90s, but our heat index tomorrow about 110. So take it easy. Remember to stay hydrated. Try to stay in the shade and air conditioning. In the Skywatch Weather Center, I'm meteorologist Steve Hamilton.
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1: Very hot and very humid for the next few days. We'll have partly cloudy skies for the overnight hours, low 70s and a little bit breezy. A lot of warm and humid air coming in on Tuesday from way down in the Gulf Coast states. Sunshine and we're going into the mid-90s, but our heat index tomorrow about 110, so take it easy. Remember to stay hydrated. Try to stay in the shade and air conditioning. In the Skywatch Weather Center, I'm meteorologist Steve Hamilton.
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1: Very hot and very humid for the next few days. We'll have partly cloudy skies for the overnight hours, low 70s and a little bit breezy. A lot of warm and humid air coming in on Tuesday from way down in the Gulf Coast states. Sunshine, and we're going into the mid-90s, but our heat index tomorrow, about 110. So take it easy. Remember to stay hydrated. Try to stay in the shade and air conditioning. In the Skywatch Weather Center, I'm meteorologist Steve Hamilton.
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10: Very hot and very humid for the next few days. We'll have partly cloudy skies for the overnight hours, low 70s and a little bit breezy. A lot of warm and humid air coming in on Tuesday from way down in the Gulf Coast states. Sunshine and we're going into the mid-90s, but our heat index tomorrow about 110, so take it easy. Remember to stay hydrated. Try to stay in the shade and air conditioning. In the Skywatch Weather Center, I'm meteorologist Steve Hamilton.
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6: Very hot and very humid for the next few days. We'll have partly cloudy skies for the overnight hours, low 70s and a little bit breezy. A lot of warm and humid air coming in on Tuesday from way down in the Gulf Coast states. Sunshine and we're going into the mid-90s, but our heat index tomorrow about 110, so take it easy. Remember to stay hydrated. Try to stay in the shade and air conditioning. In the Skywatch Weather Center, I'm meteorologist Steve Hamilton.
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2: Very hot and very humid for the next few days. We'll have partly cloudy skies for the overnight hours, low 70s and a little bit breezy. A lot of warm and humid air coming in on Tuesday from way down in the Gulf Coast states. Sunshine and we're going into the mid-90s, but our heat index tomorrow about 110, so take it easy. Remember to stay hydrated. Try to stay in the shade and air conditioning. In the Skywatch Weather Center, I'm meteorologist Steve Hamilton.
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and Carlini from 10 till 2 with Mid-Michigan's favorite hit. 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
4: Dangerously hot weather conditions moving our way for the next few days. We're looking at actual highs ranging from the mid to upper 90s. Factor in some very high humidity. We have that feels like temperature, the heat index, approaching 105 to 110 the next couple of days. We're going to see that today with lots of sun and an increasing west to southwesterly wind. Overnight low 75, sunny and hot on Wednesday, the high 97, back to the mid 90s Thursday. In the SkyWatch Weather Center, I'm meteorologist Jennifer Naramore.
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1: Dangerously hot weather conditions moving our way for the next few days. We're looking at actual highs ranging from the mid to upper 90s. Factor in some very high humidity. We have that feels like temperature, the heat index, approaching 105 to 110 the next couple of days. We're going to see that today with lots of sun and an increasing west to southwesterly wind. Overnight low 75, sunny and hot on Wednesday, the high 97, back to the mid-90s Thursday. In the Skywatch Weather Center, I'm meteorologist Jennifer Naramore.

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2: Before you light that fuse this 4th of July, make sure you know the fireworks laws. We'll get you caught up in a minute. Looks like Independence Day celebrations are back in full force. New survey finds 87%, almost everybody, plans to celebrate 4th of July this year, spending a record average of more than $94 a person on food. Cookouts, barbecues, and picnics remain the most popular tradition. About two-thirds of us planning to fire up the grill, while almost half going to head to a fireworks display or some kind of community celebration. If you're wondering which hot dog deserves a spot on your 4th of July grill, website The Art of Manliness, they rounded up 8 popular brands for a blind taste test. The winner was Oscar Mayer Jumbo Beef. Said it had great flavor, satisfying snap. Costco's Kirkland Dogs came in second, followed by Ballpark Angus. At the bottom of the list, Oscar Mayer Classic and Bar S. Judges called them bland, mushy, and forgettable. And before you light that fuse this 4th of July, make sure you're up to date on the laws. Consumer fireworks like bottle rockets, Roman candles, firecrackers, they're legal on private property with the owner's permission. But they are not allowed on public streets or in parks. It's also illegal to use fireworks while under the influence or while smoking. Now, violating the law can lead to fines and, in serious cases, injury or death. Penalties can include hefty fines, even prison time. They say the safest bet is to save the fireworks for legal areas, keep water nearby, and leave the professional displays to the pros. Tigers beat the Yankees yesterday, 7-3 in New York again today. It's 7:05. Pistons appear to have locked wing Kevin Huerter, who the Pistons acquired ahead of last season's trade deadline. Looks like he'll sign a 3-year deal, return to Detroit. He contributed at the end of the regular season last year, but was hurt for most of the playoffs. I'm Rob Ryan, and you are up to date.
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And this town's lost its faith. 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Oh my, my, oh my, my love, I take one look at you, you're taking me out.

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2: Dangerously hot weather conditions moving our way for the next few days. We're looking at actual highs ranging from the mid to upper 90s. Factor in some very high humidity. We have that feels like temperature, the heat index, approaching 105 to 110 the next couple of days. We're going to see that today with lots of sun and an increasing west to southwesterly wind. Overnight low 75, sunny and hot on Wednesday, the high 97, back to the mid 90s Thursday. In the Sky Watch Weather Center, I'm meteorologist Jennifer Naramore.

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2: Ah, it's hot, man. It is hot out there. Got to stay hydrated, right? I got tips going to share in a minute. Online users are predicting here which everyday habits are going to disappear with this younger generation of adults, Gen Zers, and the list is pretty relatable. Some of the most common answers, answering unknown phone calls, writing in cursive, memorizing phone numbers, buying CDs, ironing clothes, and watching traditional TV instead of streaming. Others think phone calls themselves are going to become a thing of the past. Texting is now the preferred way to communicate. One person predicted something a little more concerning. People may soon stop trusting photos and videos altogether because AI. If you've been thinking about buying a lottery ticket, this might be the week to do it. Mega Millions jackpot continues to grow after nobody won, what was it, Friday? Whatever the day it was. Mega Millions has now climbed past the half-billion-dollar mark. Tonight's jackpot sitting.

0: at about 511 million. And with dangerous heat settling across the country, experts say staying hydrated more important than ever, even if you're not a fan of plain water. So they recommend carrying a reusable water bottle, adding fruit or natural flavors to make water more appealing, blending fresh smoothies or juices, using hydration reminder apps, and eating foods with high water content, watermelon, cucumber, strawberry, stuff like that. The key is finding a method that works for you before dehydration becomes a problem. The loons. Loons are in Fort Wayne today. And in the PGA, Victor Hovland made a 7-foot birdie putt on the first playoff hole, won the Travelers Championship when Scottie Scheffler missed his 4-foot birdie putt. I'm Rob Ryan, and you are up to date.
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3: Dangerously hot weather conditions moving our way for the next few days. We're looking at actual highs ranging from the mid to upper 90s. Factor in some very high humidity. We have that feels like temperature, the heat index, approaching 105 to 110 the next couple of days. We're going to see that today with lots of sun and an increasing west to southwesterly wind. Overnight low 75, sunny and hot on Wednesday, the high 97, back to the mid-90s Thursday. In the Sky Watch Weather Center, I'm meteorologist Jennifer Naramore.

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2: So as we get close to America's 250th birthday, there's an online thing asking people what's the best thing about the U.S. We're going to take a look at that story in a minute. If you were hoping to cool off at Plymouth Pool in Midland, you have to make other plans. City says pools closed until further notice after a key part of the filtration system broke. Crews are working on repairs. Officials say they'll announce a reopening date as soon as the system's fixed. You can check the city website and the Parks and Rec rainout line or the department's social media pages. You can get updates. New survey out there says two-thirds of parents feel 1 year with a kid goes by way too fast. And almost everybody, 91%, say time seems to speed up as the kids get older. Now, parents believe there's only about a 7-year window when kids are old enough to enjoy family vacations but still actually want to go. And many worry that window is closing fast. In fact, about 80% of parents say they wish they'd taken more trips when the kids were younger. 9 in 10 say they didn't realize just how quickly childhood would disappear until it was already happening. Lions have caught cornerback Terrion Arnold after he was arrested last week on felony charges of armed robbery and kidnapping. He was the Lions' number one pick in the draft 3 years ago. And the Tigers beat New York last night 7-3. In New York again today, playing at 7:05. I'm Rob Ryan, and you are up to date.
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4: Dangerously hot weather conditions moving our way for the next few days. We're looking at actual highs ranging from the mid to upper 90s. Factor in some very high humidity. We have that feels like temperature, the heat index, approaching 105 to 110 the next couple of days. We're going to see that today with lots of sun and an increasing west to southwesterly wind. Overnight low 75, sunny and hot on Wednesday, the high 97, back to the mid-90s Thursday. In the Skywatch Weather Center, I'm meteorologist Jennifer Naramore.
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4: Dangerously hot weather conditions moving our way for the next few days. We're looking at actual highs ranging from the mid to upper 90s. Factor in some very high humidity. We have that feels like temperature, the heat index, approaching 105 to 110 the next couple of days. We're going to see that today with lots of sun and an increasing west to southwesterly wind. Overnight low 75, sunny and hot on Wednesday, the high 97, back to the mid-90s Thursday. In the SkyWatch Weather Center, I'm meteorologist Jennifer Nairamore.
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I'm Ann Carlini. Let's have some fun this holiday weekend at the Midland Tunes by the Tridge Summer Concert Series on Thursday night between 7 and 9. You can catch the Lawson Brothers on Friday at the Commons Live Music Series in downtown Midland. Ultrasonic will be performing between 7 and 9. And then on Saturday, the 4th of July, at the Commons Live Music Series, it's Teddy Petty and the Refugees. But that show is earlier between 6 and 8. 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

0: 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We're going to draw for four winners on Monday, July 6th. 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
11: Keeping dry and hot weather in the forecast for the next couple of days. Our next chance for showers with thunderstorms arriving by Thursday night and Friday. Extremely hot weather coming our way here, folks, for the rest of today. Even into tonight, it's going to be a slow drop in those lows. We're into the mid-90s for the high with a heat index. The field site temperature 105 to 110. Overnight low 75. Middle 90s moving our way Wednesday and Thursday with a good deal of sun. In the Skywatch Weather Center, I'm meteorologist Jennifer Nairamore.
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7: Keeping dry and hot weather in the forecast for the next couple of days. Our next chance for showers with thunderstorms arriving by Thursday night and Friday. Extremely hot weather coming our way here, folks, for the rest of today. Even into tonight, it's going to be a slow drop in those lows. We're into the mid-90s for the high with a heat index. The field site temperature 105 to 110, overnight low 75. Middle 90s moving our way Wednesday and Thursday with a good deal of sun. In the Skywatch Weather Center, I'm meteorologist Jennifer Naramore.
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2: Keeping dry and hot weather in the forecast for the next couple of days. Our next chance for showers with thunderstorms arriving by Thursday night and Friday. Extremely hot weather coming our way here, folks, for the rest of today. Even into tonight, it's going to be a slow drop in those lows. We're into the mid-90s for the high with a heat index. The field site temperature 105 to 110, overnight low 75. Middle 90s moving our way Wednesday and Thursday with a good deal of sun. In the Skywatch Weather Center, I'm meteorologist Jennifer Naramore.
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6: Keeping dry and hot weather in the forecast for the next couple of days. Our next chance for showers with thunderstorms arriving by Thursday night and Friday. Extremely hot weather coming our way here, folks, for the rest of today. Even into tonight, it's going to be a slow drop in those lows. We're into the mid-90s for the high with a heat index. The feels like temperature 105 to 110, overnight low 75. Middle 90s moving our way Wednesday and Thursday with a good deal of sun. In the SkyWatch Weather Center, I'm meteorologist Jennifer Naramore.
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2: Keeping dry and hot weather in the forecast for the next couple of days. Our next chance for showers with thunderstorms arriving by Thursday night and Friday. Extremely hot weather coming our way here, folks, for the rest of today. Even into tonight, it's going to be a slow drop in those lows. We're into the mid-90s for the high with a heat index. The field site temperature 105 to 110, overnight low 75, middle 90s moving our way Wednesday and Thursday with a good deal of sun. In the Skywatch Weather Center, I'm meteorologist Jennifer Naramore.
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I hope you're doing well today. 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

0: 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Mother's Day Tea at the Pines, that program with Midland Dow Gardens, is happening again on Tuesday. They're hosting from 11 until 1 and then 2 until 4. 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
10: Overnight, a shower or two, a slight possibility, some clouds, breezy and mid-70s. We're getting more hot and humid weather on Wednesday. Sunny and breezy, afternoon high in the mid-90s. That'll be the air temperature, but factoring in the humidity, it'll feel like about 107. Clear for Wednesday night, more heat and humidity coming up on Thursday and Friday. Sunny on Thursday, but some showers Friday. In the Skywatch

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0: and Carlini from 10 till 2 with Mid-Michigan's favorite hit. 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
2: Overnight, a shower or two, a slight possibility, some clouds, breezy and mid-70s. We're getting more hot and humid weather on Wednesday. Sunny and breezy, afternoon high in the mid-90s. That'll be the air temperature, but factoring in the humidity, it'll feel like about 107. Clear for Wednesday night, more heat and humidity coming up on Thursday and Friday. Sunny on Thursday, but some showers Friday. In the Skywatch Weather Center, I'm meteorologist Steve Hamilton.
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8: Overnight, a shower or two, a slight possibility, some clouds, breezy and mid-70s. We're getting more hot and humid weather on Wednesday. Sunny and breezy, afternoon high in the mid-90s. That'll be the air temperature, but factoring in the humidity, it'll feel like about 107. Clear for Wednesday night, more heat and humidity coming up on Thursday and Friday. Sunny on Thursday, but some showers Friday. In the Skywatch Weather Center, I'm meteorologist Steve Hamilton.
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0: and Carlini from 10 till 2 with Mid-Michigan's favorite hit. 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